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0: You know what I'm talking about.
1: Yes, I do.
0: You know what I'm talking about.
1: Yes, I do.
0: You know what I'm talking about.
1: Yes, I do.
0: You know what I'm talking about.

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1: Hello people, this is Freddy Manassi. No voice tonight because the loud is too big. Estación Ibiza, thank you very much. Bye, I love Colombia people.
2: 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Enjoy!

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